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5: The Barbie.

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Pull up like a drive through, so check your rear view. I don't care how long it take to get an op back. 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

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Let me show you around my hood. 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When it comes to rules,